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4: Weather. Chance for storms tonight. Otherwise, cloudy skies expected. Lows level off around 69. Southwest winds 5 to 10 miles per hour. Tomorrow, highs level off around 81. Currently, it's 81 degrees.

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6: All right, on the way, recapping your top five. What's up with Wendy? Our remix of the week, our throwback of the week from 2016, a hot pick from Cat's Eye, and a sneak peek of the end of Oak Street starring Anne Hathaway and Ewan McGregor. Let's get things going right now. It's Olivia Rodrigo and Drop Dead on the weekend throwdown.

0: same.
1: It is the Weekend Throwdown. I'm Jagger and Ginger. Over his career, Martin Garrix has done some great collaborations with artists like Dua Lipa, Bebe Rexha, and of course his current hit with Ed Sheeran.
2: And he has a very strict policy when it comes to collaborations.
1: What's that?
2: He does not pay for features and he does not accept payment for them, meaning that his massive collaborations are fueled purely by friendship rather than big budget industry transactions.
1: Well, the power of friendship has brought us this hit. It's Martin Garrix and Ed Sheeran. Here's Repeat It on

0: That is Martin Garrix and Ed Sheeran, and repeat it. It's BuzzFeed quiz time on the show. Ginger, you ready for this?
1: I am. We got a BuzzFeed quiz time.
0: And what'd you pick for us this week?
1: You're smarter than 93% of adults if you can pass this basic movie trivia quiz.
0: All right, so I know you love movies, and I know you're smart. Did you take the quiz?
1: I feel like it doesn't apply here. I have memory issues, so these questions were unfair.
0: Well, how'd you do?
1: I got 18 out of 37.
0: Oof.
1: It was a painful quiz. I don't like this one. It says, you know about blockbusters and box office hits, but now it's time to dive deeper into the film industry. That's like a really big insult for an actor. But it tells me if I want some recommendations, I should watch movies like The Apartment, 20th Century Women, and All About Eve. You're welcome. Really, BuzzFeed? What'd you get, Radio Man?
0: BuzzFeed said you're a true movie buff. I got 27 out of 37 correct.
1: You have a better memory.
0: BuzzFeed also said I scored better than 79% of all other quiz takers, and they said they're genuinely impressed with me. You've clearly spent a lot of time watching movies over the years, but there's still a tiny room for improvement. Watch a few more and come back for more.
1: Well, you kicked my butt.
0: I'm proud of myself. I did well.
1: Good job.
0: Thank you.
2: What's up, y'all? It's Timbaland, and more of the Weekend Throwdown with Jagger is coming up next.
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0: is Ariana Grande. 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Hit us up on our socials anytime at WKND Throwdown. We would love to play your song on the show, right, Ginger?
1: That's right. We've got at Chloe Wright 1020 listening to us on 98PXY, the number one hit music station in Rochester, New York. And she'd love us to play Dominic Fike and Baby Doll on the weekend.

0: Sword Out, I'm Jagger and Ginger. We have a brand new number one song in our top five downloads chart this week.
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0: 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Now it's Rise. 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

0: been on top of our top five for 14 non-consecutive weeks so far in 2026. But one artist knocked her out of the top spot this week. We'll play the new number one for you next.
1: Coming up next hour, Wendy Wilde will be here with What's Up with Wendy on the Weekend Throwdown with Jagger.
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15: Congrats to Ariana Grande, her first week on top of this brand new song. It's the new single off her new album of the same name called Petal, which also debuted at number one this past week on the Billboard 200 album chart. Here it is, your number one most downloaded song of the week. It's Petal from Ariana Grande.

0: Weekend Throwdown. I'm Jagger and Ginger. Post Malone's real name is Austin Richard Post, but how did he get the name Post Malone?
1: So he plugged his last name into an online rap name generator as a teenager.
0: Oh, that's how Donald Glover got the name Childish Gambino, by the way.
1: Well, I guess great minds think alike, but I plugged our names in.
0: Oh, so what did your name come up as?
1: I'm Steina Kennedy, and you are Wilma Anderson.
0: What?
1: That's what it said.
0: That makes no sense.
1: Okay, Wilma.
0: Makes no sense. Here's Post Malone and Morgan Wallen. I had some help.

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0: It's the Weekend Throwdown. I'm Jagger and Ginger. I love a great collaboration story, and Shakira and Burna Boy have a hot song right now.
1: And you know, long before they collaborated, Shakira shared in her interviews that when she goes out cruising late at night in Miami, her go-to driving music is loud Afrobeats, specifically naming Burna Boy and Tyla as her heavy rotation favorites.
0: And look at that, Shakira and Burna Boy working together with Die Die on the Weekend Throwdown.

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2: Well, Jagger, let's discuss the annoying email habits specific to each generation, okay? People are calling out the different things that different generations do in emails that bug them the most. And we'll mention here the boomers. Okay, we'll start with you. You annoy others by asking too many questions, or rather using too many question marks or exclamation points, as well as clicking reply all when it's not necessary. As for Gen Z, they're known for not following up on emails, not spell checking, and sometimes not sending emails at all.
3: Hey, what's up? This is Shakira, and more of the Weekend Throwdown with Jagger is next.
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1: 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Your ears burn. You yearn for Elizabeth and Mr. Darcy to profess their undying love for one another. 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Audible. Stories that speak to you.
14: 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I'm Jagger, and this is the Weekend Throwdown. 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

0: Bruno Mars. It's the Weekend Throwdown. I'm Jagger. Hit us up on our socials at WCandy Throwdown. We would love to play your song right here on the show. What up, Ging?
1: 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And she would love us to play Taylor Swift, I Knew It, I Knew You on the Weekend Throwdown.

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1: Cat's Eye is back. The song is called Animal. It's the second single from their 30P Wild. By the way, it was produced by Omar Fetty and Blake Slatkin, both of whom wrote the song along with, surprise, surprise, Ed Sheeran and Johnny McDade. Here's your hot song of the week. It's Cat's Eye with Animal on the Weekend Throwdown.

0: There's your Throwdown Throwback from 2007. It's Justin Timberlake and Summer Love. It's the Weekend Throwdown. It's trivia time on the show, Ginger.
1: The trivia time.
0: All right, here's your question. Which three countries make up Scandinavia?
1: All right, I definitely know one, and I might know two, and maybe three.
0: You might know them all. You were actually there one time in your life.
1: I was in one of them many times.
0: 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Not Sabrina Carpenter on the Weekend Throwdown.
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0: Denmark?
1: Yes.
0: Okay. I was going between Finland and Denmark. I couldn't remember.
1: So the answer is Norway, Sweden, and Denmark. You got it.
0: Well, that's one part of the world I know really well.
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0: 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I'm Jagger with music here from Bailey Literal Ginger.
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1: Right. And he said that being on a radio show is a big deal, but hosting a show is next level. And that's what you do. So I feel like he's complimenting you directly.
0: Thanks, Bailey. You're so be it. On the Weekend Throwdown.

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0: It's the Weekend Throwdown. I'm Jagger and Ginger. One of the hottest songs all around the country right now belongs to a newcomer. Her name is Stella Lefty.
1: And because she came from like the TikTok world, you know, I just thought I'd let you know there's two places you can follow her.
0: Mm-hmm.
1: She's got Stella Lefty and Stella Lefty Covers. One is more formal, where the other she does covers and less polished stuff.
0: Oh, I got you. Let's check out Stella's hit. It's Boston on the Weekend Throwdown.

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0: and Jenny. 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Hit us up on our socials anytime at WKD Throwdown. We'd love to hear from you. We'd love to play your song as well, right, Ginger?
1: Hey, that's right. And we've got at Amanda0434 listening to us on Power Hits 97.5 in Manhattan, Kansas. And she'd love us to play Gracie Abrams and Hit the Wall on the Weekend Throwdown.

0: is go back, way back, back, back, back into time.
1: All right, your throwback of the week this weekend, it's Sia and Sean Paul and Cheap Thrills from 2016. So here in the U.S., Cheap Thrills peaked at number one on Billboard's Hot 100, becoming Sia's first number one single on the chart and Sean Paul's second. Of course, Temperature was a number one hit for him back in 2006. It also topped the chart in many countries like Austria, Canada, France, Germany, Ireland, Italy, Mexico, Portugal, and Spain. Number one this weekend back in 2016. It's your throwback of the week from Sia and Sean Paul and Cheap Thrills on the Weekend Throwdown.

0: just might. It is the weekend throwdown of Jagger and Ginger. Olivia Rodrigo is a very talented young artist.
1: Well, that is true. And she used her talents for something pretty funny.
0: What did she do?
1: So long before she headlined the arenas, 10-year-old Olivia spent her time writing intense fan fiction about Harry Styles.
0: What? I wonder if she ever told Harry, if he ever found out about this.
1: I don't know, but I think he'd take it as a compliment.
0: I think he would too, actually. Here's Olivia Rodrigo and Stupid Song on the weekend.

0: More of the Weekend Throwdown with Jagger next.
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13: Imagine you're reading Pride and Prejudice, except you're not reading it. Harris Dickinson and Marissa Abella are reading it to you on Audible. Her barbs sting you. His coldness sends a shiver up your spine. Your heart aches. Your ears burn. You yearn for Elizabeth and Mr. Darcy to profess their

0: It's the Weekend Throwdown. I'm Jagger and Ginger. Sometimes it's tough to be in a K-pop group because sometimes you might get kicked out for random things.
1: Well, I'm sure you've heard of the previous member, Sunghan. Well, he was removed from RISE due to intense fan backlash, and you'll never guess why. So pre-debut photos were leaked showing him smoking and kissing a girl.
0: Naughty, naughty. You gotta get kicked out of the group.
1: Unbelievable.
0: That's not a great reason to lose your job. Here's RISE and Do Your Dance on the Weekend Throwdown.
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0: Actor Benson Boone is becoming a superstar in front of our eyes, and apparently he recently stated in an interview that he has a man crush on somebody very famous.
1: I think that's someone we just mentioned, Mr. Harry Styles.
0: So apparently Olivia Rodrigo wrote fan fiction about him when she was young. We got Benson Boone with a man crush on Harry.
1: And Benson Boone called him a beautiful, unexpected dream.
0: I'd like to see Benson and Harry do a song together. That'd be kind of cool.
1: I wonder if they'd call it Man Crush.
0: Here's the time of my life from Benson Boone. On the

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2: These days, having a savings account is a turn-on. A new poll finds that 78% of Americans feel that someone who prepares for the future is more physically attractive than someone who flies by the seat of their pants. Surprisingly attractive traits in a partner include having a savings account at 40%, not having any debt at 38%, and having life insurance at 23%. That's an interesting one.
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17: 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Harris Dickinson and Marissa Abella are reading it to you on Audible. Her barbs sting you. His coldness sends a shiver up your spine. Your heart aches. Your ears burn. You yearn for Elizabeth and Mr. Darcy to profess their undying love for one another. You can't bear it any longer. Well, maybe a chapter longer. Performance is so good, you'll give love a second chance. Audible. Stories that speak to you.
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18: It's The End of Oak Street, rated PG-13, starring Anne Hathaway and Ewan McGregor. 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
19: After a mysterious cosmic event rips Oak Street from suburbia and transports their neighborhood to someplace unknown, the Platt family soon discovers that their very survival depends on them sticking together as they navigate their now unrecognizable surroundings. 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
18: The End of Oak Street is in theaters this weekend. Now it's Olivia Rodrigo on the Weekend Throwdown.

0: the weekend throwdown. Hit us up on our socials anytime. We'd love to hear from you at WKD Throwdown. What's up, Ginger?
1: Hey, well, we've got at Alex AG listening to us on Mix 96.5, the 90s to now in Houston, Texas. And they'd love us to play Justin Bieber with Speed.

0: And so be it. It's the Weekend Throwdown. Time now for our weird, wacky story of the week. Ginger, what do you have for us?
1: Well, this one, we just have to give it up for Steven Biebelhausen.
0: All right.
1: I think that's how you say it. Well, he is the new world record holder for running a mile while pushing a baby stroller.
0: Really?
1: Yes, that's an interesting record to hold. During the Guardian Mile in Cleveland, Steven brought the magic by pushing the baby-filled stroller past the finish line in 4 minutes and 17 seconds.
0: Wow.
1: Impressive.
0: That's pretty impressive.
1: Well, it's worth pointing out that the world record for running a mile without pushing a baby stroller is only 35 seconds faster than that. It's weird.
0: It's wacky.
1: It's a story.
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0: It's the Weekend Throwdown. I'm Jagger and Ginger. A lot of artists on stage have had really weird things thrown at them lately. Like, why are you throwing cell phones at people when they're performing? Did this happen to Niall Horan as well?
1: It did. And normally it's like, you know, a cup or a drink or something like that.
0: Or somebody's underwear.
1: Right. No. Not Niall. Niall had a live hamster thrown at him.
0: That sounds really weird and mean and dangerous all at the same time.
1: I just hope the hamster's okay.
0: Me too. Is the hamster okay? Is Niall okay? Is everybody okay?
1: Did he keep it as a pet?
0: Maybe.
1: All these things I really need to know.
0: Here's Niall Horan and

0: Niall Horan and Taste So Good. It's the Weekend Throwdown of Jagger. Time to get out the door, Ginger.
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0: 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Operations Manager Rich O'Brien. Thanks, as always, to Executive Producer Flips, Ginger, Wendy Wild, Joe Rosati, and Associate Producer Andrew and Elsa the Wonder Pup. We're back with a new show for you next week right here on the Weekend Throwdown.
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3: Forecast overnight with a slight chance for scattered storms. Lows around 69. Southwesterly winds 5 to 10 miles per hour. Highs around 81. Sunday, partly cloudy skies. Right now, 73.

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5: Overnight, lows around 69. Southwesterly winds around 5 miles per hour. Daytime highs approaching 82, with fog in spots early Sunday. Sunshine mixed with clouds at times. Currently, it's 75 degrees.

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5: Overnight with a low of 69. Southwest winds around 5 miles per hour. Daytime highs approaching 82 with fog in spots early Sunday. Sunshine mixed with clouds at times. Right now, it's 73 degrees.

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8: Overnight with a low of 69. Southwest winds around 5 miles per hour. Daytime highs approaching 82 with fog in spots early Sunday. Sunshine mixed with clouds at times. Currently, it's 74 degrees.

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5: Z93 weather. Sunshine mixed with clouds at times, with fog in spots early today, with daytime highs approaching 82. Northwest winds 8 to 15 miles per hour. Lows level off around 60 tonight. Currently, it's 73 degrees.

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0: Sarah Rees with details on Sunrise. Well, sometimes the best wildfire helper has four legs and a big personality. Near Colorado Springs, Colorado, firefighters battling a wildfire got an unexpected companion when a friendly Nigerian dwarf goat named Goldie decided to join the crew. Goldie happily followed firefighters through the burn area, tagged along as they worked, and even stopped to nibble on nearby brush, technically helping remove potential wildfire fuel. While she didn't actually fight the fire, Goldie brought plenty of smiles to crews working long, exhausting days. Her owner, Lindsay Glater, says Goldie has never met a stranger and simply wanted to lend a little support. Firefighters agreed her cheerful visit provided a welcome break and lifted spirits when they needed it most. 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
13: 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Or a song that encourages you. 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

0: 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I'm Kevin Peterson. Have an awesome week, and let's meet right back here next weekend, same time, same station, for another Sunrise. Till then, make sure you keep the faith.
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7: Z93 weather. A blend of clouds and sun today with daytime highs approaching 82. Winds out of the northwest, 8 to 15 miles per hour. Lows level off around 60. Tonight, mainly clear skies. Currently, it's 75 degrees.

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5: A blend of clouds and sun today with daytime highs approaching 82. Winds out of the northwest, 8 to 15 miles per hour. Lows level off around 60. Tonight, mainly clear skies. Right now, it's 77 degrees.

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Clouds and sun today with daytime highs approaching 82. Winds out of the northwest, 8 to 15 miles per hour. Lows level off around 60. Tonight, mainly clear skies. Right now, it's 75 degrees.

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3: Sunshine mixed with clouds at times this afternoon, with daytime highs approaching 82. Winds out of the northwest, 8 to 15 miles per hour. Mainly clear skies. Tonight, lows dip down to about 60. Currently, it's 73 degrees.

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5: Z93 weather.
6: Sunshine mixed with clouds at times this afternoon, with daytime highs approaching 82. Winds out of the northwest, 8 to 15 miles per hour. Mainly clear skies. Tonight, lows dip down to about 60. Currently, it's 77 degrees.
5: Z93.

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6: Z93 weather. Blended clouds and sun this afternoon with daytime highs approaching 82. Northwesterly winds 8 to 15 miles per hour. Lows level off around 60. Tonight, mainly clear skies. Currently, it's 77 degrees.

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1: Have a great day. And now with the weather, here's meteorologist Stormy O'Day.
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8: Temperatures reach up to 82 this afternoon under partly cloudy skies, northwest winds 8 to 15 miles per hour. Lows around 59 tonight, mainly clear skies develop with fog at times. Right now, it's 77 degrees.

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She'll be all right. 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She will save herself this time. 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

High temperatures reach up to 82 this afternoon under partly cloudy skies, northwest winds 8 to 15 miles per hour. Lows around 59. Tonight, mainly clear skies develop with fog at times. Currently, it's 77 degrees.

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9: Lows of a low around 59 with fog and spots tonight under mainly clear skies, northwest winds 5 to 10 miles per hour. Mainly sunny with fog and spots early tomorrow, 82. Right now, 79.

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2: And now with the weather, here's meteorologist Stormy O'Day.
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8: Lows level off around 59 with fog and spots tonight under mainly clear skies, northwest winds 5 to 10 miles per hour. Mainly sunny with fog and spots early tomorrow, 82. Currently, it's 79 degrees.

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3: Lows of a low around 59 with fog and spots tonight under mainly clear skies, northwest winds 5 to 10 miles per hour. Mainly sunny with fog and spots early tomorrow, 82. Currently, it's 81 degrees.

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